0: For the Friday Happy Hour on KUZZ AM and FM Bakersfield.
1: And it is all brought to us by our good friends at Hot Tubs Plus. You can see them from our booth. Stop by and see them here at the Kern County Fair. Let's do this.
2: Well, now, since it's Friday, and just to show my appreciation, we'll knock off now and take the next 2 days off. How's that?
3: Do that again.
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It's Bakersfield's Best Country, KUZZ, out here at the Kern County Fair. And don't forget, you're stopping by our booth if you're coming out here anytime this weekend or any day of the fair. Each day you can register to win yourself in to see Ella Langley coming up at the Greek Theater. Just pick the mystery seat. You're going. It's sold out. We've got your

The Kern County Fair is the place to be. 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
1: Number 4.
2: 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What you gonna pass down?
1: Number 3.
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0: Gen Z has a request for millennials. Please stop ending every text with LOL. Like, apparently it can come across as passive aggressive, dismissive, even slightly hostile, which is interesting because millennials use LOL for the exact opposite reason. It's basically punctuation now. Running 5 minutes late, LOL. Like, I'm not laughing. I'm trying to make sure you know I'm not mad. Gen Z says, use an emoji. Say what you actually mean or just end the sentence. Millennials responded exactly how you'd expect. One said, you can pry my LOL from my cold, dead hands, LOL. And frankly, that feels like negotiations are over. LOL. Also, I feel like LOL is to millennials as to what the thumbs up emoji is to boomers. Prove me wrong. Change my mind on that.
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0: All right, here's a good news story. Strangers make an autistic man's solo festival trip unforgettable. Let's see what this says. Adam James attended a five-day music festival alone, and his family worried that he would need to leave early. A group of strangers invited him to camp with them and included him the whole time. That's pretty cool. He ended up staying the full festival and told his dad he'd found my people. The story went viral and led to DJ gigs booking for Adam. That's a really cool story.
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It's Bakersfield's Best Country KUZZ. Corey Kent right there with them empty words. Well, let's do it. Let's get this thing kicked off. Monster Truck winning weekend. I've got four tickets to one of the Monster Truck shows at the Grandstands at the Kern County Fair. We're going to throw in our fair passes and parking for you. I need caller 10. You'll be the first winner today. 842-5555. Let's go.

KUZZ, if you're heading out to the Kern County Fair, they'll be opening things up here about noon today. You got the Parade of Champions happening for all the FFA kids. They've worked hard. You might want to go out and support them.

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truck winning weekend from KUZZ, Bakersfield's best country. Megan Maroney, to coin a phrase, she's on cloud number 9. Why do you say that? Well, as she would say, everything that happens is exciting to her. That's the positive attitude. Megan Maroney now with Medicine.

Yes, ain't nothing like a nice cold brew. KUCC Bakersfield's Best Country. It's Kenny Hernandez on location tomorrow from noon to 3 at this year's Great Kern County Fairgrounds. We shall press the flesh. Here's Howdy from Cold Brew.

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the station that still knows all the words to Dust on the Bottle. 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